0: album. Now, the band in question is Maurice William the Zodiacs. You'll, of course, know about Stay, which is such a popular song that it got to number one in the States, number 12 in the UK, and loads of cover versions have made the charts, especially the Hollies, who did a very rock and roll version of it. So what I've done is I've included the re-recording first and then the original version of May I, because they are both actual quite real gems. So here we go, two versions of May I.
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pretty decent for a remake. And I first heard of that through Dave Marsh and his 1001 Songs of Rock and Soul. And it dates from 1962. Unsurprisingly, not a hit in the States. And I don't think it was played anywhere else because of the lyrics, if you listen closely. Anyway, that was the remake. And here comes the original version, which clocks in at 12 seconds less.

0: 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And I'm going to play two tracks by an outfit called Gong, Flute Salad and the Pothead Pixies. And then I'm going to follow it up with some real killer reggae from the mid-70s. So how about that? So, are you ready for an experience? 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And this is Summer Means Run, Jeff's Sunday Extra Show. 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

0: I'd love to, but I just don't have the time.
1: Time for what?
0: Becoming a volunteer.
1: Well, when I joined Good Neighbours, I only had one free hour a week, but they made me feel very welcome.
0: But I'm not qualified.
1: You don't need to be. You've got a car and you love helping people. You'd be great.
0: But great at what?
1: Well, driving neighbours in need to hospital and GP appointments, that sort of thing. And sometimes I take them shopping or just drop round for a coffee and a chat.
0: Well, I'm pretty sure I could do that.
1: At Chertsey and Adderstone Good Neighbours, we need volunteers. 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

You've been listening to Summer Means Run, every time, on Run Radio with Jeff Sunday Extra. I'm back tomorrow at 9 till 10 and then 10 till 12. So enjoy the rest of your weekend, however much is left of it. Thank you for tuning in.

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Just down past the gas rush by the meat factory door.

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0: Hold on there, boy. Now, don't get nervous. Here, I'll wipe you down with this dirty old rag.
1: Excuse me. I'm sorry to bother you, Mr. McCloud. That's my raincoat you got there.
0: Well, now, what are you doing here, Columbo? I'm supposed to be making a record.
1: I'm sorry, sir. I'm sorry. Go right ahead.
0: Well, there you go. Now, when I first came to New York, I was making a lasso in the park when a man attacked me with a knife.
1: The lasso made ooh, that was his wife.
0: Columbo, I think that your brain's just like your coat, lets in the rain. You're just wasting your time, 'cause I'm king of the cops.
1: You know, McCloud, that's terrific. Terrific. My wife loves your program. Listen, I'll tell you something. All of these cops have too many hunches. Except that Cannon, he has too many lunches. They can't fool me, they're all just dreamers.
0: Well, nobody takes you to the cleaners.
1: Hold on, McCloud. You're a clown. You pull out your gun, your pants fall down. In fact, you're all Dumbos, Columbos, king of the cops.
2: Hi there, Steve McGarrett just arrived from Hawaii.
1: Honolulu?
2: No, on a surfboard. I was on patrol disguised in my grass skirt when on my radio I got a red alert. A guy had stole a lawnmower and tried to skip town.
0: When you tried to stop him, he mowed you down.
2: Look here, cowboy, you dropped dead. You've got a 10-gallon hat on a 2-pint head. You can say what you will, I'm still king of the cops.
3: Hi, everybody, Frank Cannon.
0: What are you doing crashing in on here?
3: I've just been fired. One day I trailed some men, a gang of maybe 9 or 10. I was alone, but I didn't need help.
1: I can believe that. You surrounded them yourself.
3: Columbo, don't you call me fatty. I'm an expert in karate. You're all just cannon fodder. I'm king of the cops.
4: Okay, fellas, I'll take over now.
0: Why, Chief Ironside, what are you doing here?
4: I'm sorry I'm late. My wheelchair blew a tire.
1: Well, don't worry, sir. There's a spare one around Cannon's belly.
3: I'm warning you, Columbo. I'm an expert on the karate chop.
1: The only chops you know are the ones you stuff in your fat face.
3: Why, I'll show you, you dirty little...
1: Hey, come on. What the hell are you doing here? You ruined my raincoat.
0: Now, easy, boy. Just a minute, fellas. I'm trying to make a record here.
5: Hey, watch out for my surfboard.
1: Hey, fellas, hold everything. It's the cops.
4: And what's been going on here, pussycats, huh?
0: Now, hold on, Kojak. There's been some misunderstanding here.
4: You're so right, Coochie Coo. All of you, you're under arrest. Stavros.
6: Yes, Lieutenant.
4: Get him out of here.
6: Okay, Lieutenant.
0: Well, I just come here to make a record, and my poor horse has got all upset, and I just don't know how I'm going to live this down, I can tell you.
4: How do you like that, Lollipop? Police officers making records. What'll they think of next?

a little bit different there. But yeah, it was Trevor Horn featuring the Psalm and Robbie Williams with Everybody Wants to Rule the World. There you go. How was your Saturday? Sunday's looking quite nice again today. We'll have the weather on the band about half past eight. Don't forget we've got the Lyric Line as well at half past nine. And at also at half past eight, we're going to have the Sunday morning mind bender. It's a good one today. Right, what have we got? Oh, Bananarama. I heard a rumour.

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And that was Lily Allen with Smile, and it was the clean version as well for me, fortunately for me. And before that, we had from 1987, I Heard a Rumour from Bananarama. I decided to clean out our pots and pan cupboard yesterday, and my goodness, I found now, a lot of you might remember my old dog Penny, before I got Pep. And I had her leads and her collar still there and everything. And then I found, oh, bits and pieces. We even had a spare microwave plate, you know, the little glass plate that spins around. I can believe that. Anyway, I've managed to clean it out and it looks a lot better in there now. And I've got all the dog food, all the cat food, all nicely arranged. I've got my pots and pans above all that. You see, it looks rather nice. Gemma's quite pleased anyway, because she can now find things in there, so that's good. I've got Ethel Kane on the way after Louis Tomlinson and Lemonade.

I do like that one. That's Ethel Cain and American Teenager. Released a couple of years ago in 2022. And before that, we had Lemonade by Louis Tomlinson. Now, what have you got planned for the day? If you're out and about, I'll tell you what, avoid the A320 down at Ottershaw and Chertsey Way there. As you already know, there's traffic lights outside St. Legion School and the crossroads at Hardwick Lane and Holloway Hill. That's all closed in both directions as well, so try and avoid Chertsey. And the A3 slip road northbound is closed Dennis Interchange, that's it. That's all closed around there northbound, so avoid that area if you can. I've got Tom Jones, She's a Lady, on the way. That's Arthur Niles Barkley and Pictures.

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1: Time for what?
0: Becoming a volunteer.
1: Well, when I joined Good Neighbours, I only had one free hour a week, but they made me feel very welcome.
0: But I'm not qualified.
1: You don't need to be. You've got a car and you love helping people. You'd be great.
0: But great at what?
1: Well, driving neighbours in need to hospital and GP appointments, that sort of thing. And sometimes I take them shopping or just drop round for a coffee and a chat.
0: Well, I'm pretty sure I could do that.
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0: the excellent Tom Jones and She's the Lady. Did you watch The Voice? Was that back on TV last night? And that guy can still sing, can't he? How old was he? 80 something now? I can't think. I'd have to have a look at it and let you know a bit later. But the Voice has returned, and thoroughly enjoyed it, Jan and I, I've got to admit. Although they let one go that we thought they shouldn't have done, but there you go. That's always the way, isn't it? Aerosmith, I Don't Want to Miss a Thing. We're playing for the lovely Heather in Ashdead. Thanks for tuning in, Heather, and keeping it Run Radio. This one's for you.
1: I could stay awake just to hear you breathe.

was Aerosmith and I Don't Want to Miss a Thing, and we're playing that for the lovely Heather over in Ashton. And that brings us nicely up to 8:30, all but a few seconds. So I'm going to give you the weather, and then we're going to play the Sunday Morning Mindbender. It's going to be a slightly warmer day today with plenty of sunshine and light winds, turning cloudy by the middle of the day, but they will soon disappear by the evening. Highs of 24 Celsius, that's 75 degrees Fahrenheit. A dry and clear night tonight with very little cloud. Cloud could turn a little misty though by morning. That don't sound right, does it? With very little, cloud could turn misty by morning. Lows of 9 Celsius, 48 degrees Fahrenheit. And tomorrow, plenty of sunshine, a warm day with highs of 25 Celsius at 77 degrees Fahrenheit. And as for your local football results, a few not gone our way, but I'll give you them. It's in the National League Premier, it was Kidderminster Harriers 1, Aldershot Town 1. Aldershot had two players sent off, and they came from behind on that one, so fair play to them. And Woking 3, AFC Fylde 2. And Woking were 2-0 down. They scored in the 90th minute and in the 97th minute, that's 7 minutes of stoppage time, to win that 1-3-2, and that's their first win of the season. We had Chesham in the National League South, Chesham United 2, Walton and Hersham 0. They still haven't got a win yet, as they've been newly promoted into the National League South, and they're struggling at the moment. Dorking Wanderers 2, Maidstone United 3, and Maidenhead United 1, Farnborough 1. In the Islington League Premier South, it was Shoreland 2, Chertsey Town 4. So Chertsey still remain top of that league. And in the FA Cup preliminary rounds, it was Chobham 3, Littlehampton Town 1, Egham Town 3, Bearstead 0. And there's a plane flying over. I've got the studio window open this morning because it's rather warm in here. I don't know, hopefully you won't hear it. Right, Sunday Morning Mindbender. The average person does this 3,600 times in their lifetime. That's roughly once a week if you live to a ripe old age. So I'd like to see your answers. So the average person does this 3,600 times in their lifetime. What is it? I've got MJK on the way after I take it back to the 70s with Mr. Big and Romeo.

Our Cliche by MJK, and before that, from 1977, we had Romeo by Mr. Big. Right, getting back to the Sunday morning mind bender. The answer. The average person does this for 3,600 times in their lifetime, which is approximately once a week. And so far, I've had Sue in church. She's gone for sneeze. Robin Fleet's gone for the same. Rachel's going put on hold. Mark's gone for eating out. Jan said put on hold. John's gone for sneeze. Emma's gone for... Emma, you've got it right. How did you get that right? And Debbie and Tony in Woking, they've gone stuck at a red light. No, it's none of those, but well done to Emma. You have got it right. Let's get Charles and Eddie on after Kate Nash and Foundations.

is such a great tune, isn't it? It's Charles and Eddie and Would I Lie to You. Before that we had Foundation by Kate Nash. That was 2007, so that's nearly 20 years old as well, isn't it? Oh, time do fly. Right, Sunday Morning Mind Bender. The average person does this 3,600 times. Sue in Jersey, she's going to go shopping. Yeah, that would work once a week, wouldn't it? Robin Fleet, Knock or Bump Ourselves. Rachel, Take a Sick Day. I like that. Mark in Addison, he's going to go shopping. Jan in Woodham, she's going to have a photo taken. John, it's not Get Drunk either. Debbie and Tony, they've gone for shopping as well. And Heather in Ashton, she's gone for Brush Your Teeth. No, it's none of those. It's something you might even find a little bit gross, but we do it 3,600 times in our lifetime. I'm going to play the choral and then I'll give you the answer.

was a coral and in the morning, and I've got two more right answers. Right, Heather in Ashton, she came in with shower. No, it's not that. Who else came in with anything? No, Debbie and Tony, they've still stuck with shopping. Right, so who's got it right? Rachel in Addleston, you've got it right. John in Staines, you got it right. And the first one through was Emma in Farncombe, and you've got it right. And it is actually pop a zit or spot. There you go. We do that 3,600 times in our lifetime, popping a zit. But it's great satisfaction, isn't it? You get them good ones. I'm going to be a bit gross now. I hope you're not eating your cornflake. You get the old one on your chin or whatever, and you pop it, and it hits the mirror. Gross. Right, okay. Oh, that Benson Boone. Sorry, I'm here for someone else.

Benton Boone. Sorry, I'm here for someone else. I was actually doing something on the other screen then, and it just suddenly stopped. I thought, whoops. There we go. Right, let's have a look at the national days today. Now, here are this one for you. It's National Find Your Inner Nerd Day today, so you can go out and be a nerd for the day. Oh, dear. What do they celebrate? It's amazing, isn't it? But this one, this is a good one. It's International Blind Dog Day. This day matters because so many blind dogs get passed over but actually still make great pets. So don't be put off by this. And they're easy to train as well. And it's also, oh, this one's for Heather. This one's for you, Heather. And it's also National Sponge Cake Day. So considering it's National Sponge Cake Day, how about DNCE and Cake by the Ocean?

And that was the NCA with Cake by the Ocean, because we're celebrating National Sponge Cake Day today. And old Barbecue Pete likes that one. right, I'm going to play you one more, and then we're going to go back to the 60s. This is Katy Perry and Watch It Burn. That's brand new from her.

0: Katy Perry and Watch It Burn. That's new from her. Right, it is it's 9 o'clock, bang on 9 o'clock. It's time to take you back to our blast from the past, where we go to the '60s. I've got Chris Farlow, the Monkees, and the Kinks play next on Rum Radio.
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7: We're taking you back to the 1960s.

That was our blast from the past. That was Chris Farlow and Out of Time from 1966. From 1967 we had I'm a Believer by the Monkees, and also from 1967 Waterloo Sunset by the Kinks. Three great tunes, I hope you agree. Coming up, I've got the Mock Turtles and Can You Dig It? That's Arthur Cat's Eye and Bel Air, and this is new from them, or her.

0: I'd love to, but I just don't have the time.
1: Time for what?
0: Becoming a volunteer.
1: Well, when I joined Good Neighbours, I only had one free hour a week, but they made me feel very welcome.
0: But I'm not qualified.
1: You don't need to be. You've got a car and you love helping people. You'd be great.
0: But great at what?

0: 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Remember that, and you're ready for a safe trip.
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Turtles and Can You Dig It? Before that, a new one from Cat's Eye, Bel Air. Right, what we've got? Oh, in about 10 minutes, we've got the lyric line. That's where I'll give you the lyrics of a song, and all you got to do, just for a bit of fun, is guess the title and the artist. And to play along, just for fun, you can text or WhatsApp to 0752 252 665. And if you want anything on in future programs,

times. You can text or WhatsApp that at any time of the day. Right, we got Busted, the year 3000 on the way after Shawn Mendes and In My Blood. How?

And it was busted with the Yeast 3000. Right, I'm going to squeeze one more in, and then we're going to have the we'll have the lyric line. This is Passenger, Sword from a Stone, and this is for Rob in Fleet, who's been in contact. So this one's for you, Rob.

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1: Well, that was Passenger with Sword from a Stone, and that's for Robin Fleet. Right, now it's the moment you've all been waiting for. It's the lyric line, and this morning's lyric line comes from the album Eddie, Old, Bob, Dick and Gary, released in 1981. And the lyrics from the single go, deep in the castle, back from the wars, back with my baby and the fire burned tall. Hurrah, went the men down below. What is the title and who are the artists? There you go. I've got Jimmy now on the way after Tapao and China in hand. So that gives you nearly 9 minutes to work that one out. I'll give you the lyrics one more time. Deep in the castle and back from the wars, back with my baby and the fire burned tall. Hurrah, went the men down below.

Jimmy Nail and Ain't No Doubt. Before that, we've had Try That In Your Hands by Tabao. Right, getting back to the lyric line, it is from the 1981 album Eddie, Old Bob, Dick and Gary. And I've got to say, well done to John in Staines, Robin Fleet, Jan in Woodham. Right tune, wrong group or artiste. Now there you go, I've practically given it away, haven't I? So the lyrics are, deep in the castle and back from the wars, back with my baby and the fire burnt all, hurrah went the men down below. So title and artist pleasing, you've got until after Mumford & Sons, I Will Wait, which plays after Ollie Murs and Dear Darling.

tune. Mumford & Sons, I Will Wait. Before that, we had Olly Murs. Right, the moment you've all been waiting for. Yes, the answer to the lyric line this morning. And as you know, it's from the 1981 album, Eddie, Old, Bob, Dick and Gary. The lyrics went, deep in the castle and back from the wars, back with my baby and the fire burned tall. Hurrah went the men down below. And got to say well done to John in Staines, Robin Fleet, Jan in Woodham. You came back in with the right artiste. Sue in Chertsey, Mark in Adamson, Debbie and Tony in Woking, all got it right. And well done to you at home if you had said Temple Tudor and Swords of a Thousand Men.

So, well done if you said Temple Tudor for with Swords of a Thousand Men for the lyric line this morning. So, a special well done to John, Rob, Jan, Sue, Mark, Debbie and Tony, who all come in with the right answers. And well done if you got it right home as well. This is the Lightning Season. Lucky you. Remastered.

That was a Lightning Seeds Lucky You remastered. Right, that's it for me today. Clive takes over at 10 o'clock and I'll be back here on Monday. So I'll see you then. Have a great Sunday and enjoy your day. This is Ed Sheeran and Castle on the Hill, which plays next on Rum Radio. And I'll see you tomorrow. Take care.

Got a clue. Frankie. Who are you? Sister Sledge, Frankie, on your Decades Breakfast. Right, let's get into your lyric game. For your Tuesday then, these are lyrics today. You shoot me down in flames, you put me down a lot, but I'm giving you my heart. Go on, take it. What's that song today? Any ideas on that one? Tuesday's lyric game. You shoot me down in flames, you put me down a lot, but I'm giving you my heart. Go on, take it.

slip away on your decade's breakfast. Let's get into your memories and your birthdays. On this day, 1957, Paul Anka, he was at number one on the UK singles chart. Diana.

Girl, please, Diana. Couple of minutes of musical gorgeousness there. On this day, 1942, Walter Williams was born. He was a member of the OJs. You all know this.

0: Go Double Shot 1968 on your Euro 14 this morning. Honey Bus, I Can't Let Maggie Go, and Elvis Presley, A Little Less Conversation, the original, back in 1968.
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Stewart, he was sailing back in 1975, and so slowly, but it made him number one on the UK singles chart, and a number two in 1968, The Small Faces, and Lazy Sunday, that's called Your Bit in the Middle, and that's part one. Part two, there's another bit in the next hour.

Supremes, you keep me hanging on your Decades Breakfast. Morning, it's the oldies you love to sing along to. I got all the decades in the morning. That's why you're here, right? 50s, 60s, 70s, 80s, 90s, a little bit of the noughties. It's all the decades we love. Why restrict yourself to one when you can have them all, right? And we're doing your lyric game this morning. It could be any one of those decades this song is from. You shoot me down in flames, you put me down a lot, but I'm giving you my heart. Go on, take it. Any ideas what that song might be today? Goodbye.

the police. Don't call the cops. Every little thing she does is magic. And Cliff Richard, goodbye Sam. Hello Samantha. Talking of Cliff Richard, on this day 1960, at the Shadows, which was Cliff's backing group, they were at number one on their own on the UK singles chart with Apache.

We loved the guitars back in the 60s, didn't we? Making that number one for the Shadows and Apache on this day, 1948. Danny Smith was born, or is it Smythe? It's with a Y, so who knows? He was a member of the Box Tops. You'll know this one. This is called The Letter.

it's a box top on your decades breakfast. The letter, happy birthday, Daddy Smith's mine, whatever it is today. Born on this day, 1948. On this day, 1963, Candida Doyle was born of pulp.

0: Happy birthday today, Candida Doyle of Pulp. Born on this day, 1963. There's their song called Common People. Let's give you the answer to your lyric game for your Tuesday morning. These are lyrics today. You shoot me down in flames, you put me down a lot, but I'm giving you my heart. Go on, take it.
1: You shoot me down.
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Why did they make a song that slowly fades in? Doesn't work very well on the radio. Normally radio stations wouldn't play it just for that reason, or they chop the bit off the front where it's slowly fading in. We played it in full there. Don't Break My Heart. UB40, that's your lyrical answer this morning on your Decades Breakfast. Well done if you got that right. In the next hour, One Second Wonder on the way.

Was that the 12-inch version of that song? Seemed to go on forever, but we love it. We thought we'd play it. Wham Rap and Wham. Enjoy what you do. We're going to enjoy the 1 second wonder in a moment. And what day is it today? Does anybody know?

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1: Oh, no.
0: Your 1 second wonder for your Tuesday sounds like this.
2: Give me the music.
0: Oh, there's your 1 second today. That might be a little bit tough today. I think I might go 50-50 on this one.
2: Give me the music.
0: Think a country song, a very famous country song, and you might get that today. Have I said too much? Is it easy?

Chris, You're So Good to Me on your Decades Breakfast, and Little Eva, her number one back in 1962. The Locomotion, so good that even little Kylie Minogue covered it back in the day. On this day, 1954, Elvis Costello was born, and this is an absolute blast of a song.

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0: and bananas. 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Life is too short to stay angry. Bury the hatchet and bring peace. Don't be the one to hold a grudge. Kiss and makeup. If your name is Gino, Louis, Louis, Louisa, Louise, Luella, Louis, or Priya, today is your day.
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Get It On, Bang A Gong. Number one for T-Rex back in 1971 and a number two in 1989. Jason Donovan, Every Day I Love You More. That's your bit in the middle, part two.

0: status quo, what you're proposing. I don't like it. Go back to the drawing board, would you? Your Decade's Breakfast. Morning, Tuesday morning. Your 1 second wonder this morning. Your 1 second sounds like this.
1: Give me the music.
0: Oi, Country Corker on the show today. Your 1 second wonder. But what is it? Who is it by? Any ideas? It's Gene Pitney. I'm going to be strong.

Keith Pitney, and I'm going to be strong on your Decades Breakfast. And what a strong voice that man had on this day, 1956. Matt Aitken was born of Stock Aitken and Waterman fame. They were responsible for this chap.

0: in January on your Decades Breakfast, and Rick Astley, a Stock Aitken and Waterman production, as we say happy birthday Matt Aitken today, born on this day 1956. Rick Astley, Take Me to Your Heart, your 1 second wonder today. Do you know this one?
1: Give me the music. Whoa,
0: the song today, it's a country monster, Billy Ray Cyrus, An Achy Breaky Heart.

our 1 second wonder today, Billy Ray Cyrus with his achy breaky heart. It's his birthday today. Happy birthday, Billy. Born on this day, 1961. And that is it. Your decade's breakfast done. Thanks for tuning in this morning. More of the songs you love to sing along to on the way. And here's a song I bet you know all the words to. Wet, wet, wet. This is Angel Eyes. Have a great Tuesday.

Good morning. It's Tuesday, the 25th of August, 2026. Welcome to Jeff's Epic Hour today. If you haven't already guessed it, special guests are Jimi Hendrix Experience. And the next hour till 10 a.m., you'll be hearing lots of classics, Jimi Hendrix Experience tracks from their glory years. And following that, from 10 till 12, I'm still at the controls. You'll be treated to a little analysis of the UK singles charts of August 1974. So what's not? Next 3 hours, loads to look forward to. Okay, so just bear with me a moment. Slight technical hitch, which I'm going to sort out straight away. There we are. Right, next track is going to be Crosstown Traffic from Electric Ladyland.

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So it's mostly familiar stuff, one or two, maybe not so familiar. Okay, next track up is Manic Depression.

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1: Okay, so that's Jimi Hendrix. This track is called Have You Been to Electric Ladyland? And stay tuned. Very shortly, we'll be starting the UK Singles Chart show for August 1974. 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

Number one, the Osmonds, Love Me For A Reason. Hawkwind should have been in the charts, but sadly weren't. This is a classic song, Psychedelic Warlords Disappearing Smoke.

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1: We got some number ones, the past, present, and future, from the likes of Carl Douglas, John Denver, George McRae, Ray Stevens, and the 3 Degrees, and Charles Aznavour, to name but a few.

0: Ray Stevens and The Street was number one for 1 week.
1: Hello, everyone. This is your Action News reporter with all the news that is news across the nation on the scene at the supermarket. There seems to have been some disturbance here. Pardon me, sir. Did you see what happened?
2: Yeah, I did. I was standing over by the tomatoes, and here he come, running through the pole beans, through the fruits and vegetables, naked as a jaybird. And I hollered over to Ethel. I said, "Don't look, Ethel." And it's too late. She'd already been incensed.

0: This is your Action News reporter once again, and we're here at the gas station. Pardon me, sir, did you see what happened?
1: Yeah, Dave. I was just in here getting my tires checked, and he disappeared out of the traffic. He's come streaking around the grease right there. Didn't have nothing on but a smile. I looked in there, and Ethel was getting her cold drink. I hollered, "Don't look, Ethel!" And it's too late. She'd already been mooned. Flashed her right there in front of the shop or something.
2: He ain't crook.
1: Boogity, boogity.
2: He ain't

0: Once again, your Action News reporter in the booth at the gym covering the disturbance at the basketball playoff. Pardon me, sir. Did you see what happened?
1: Yeah, deep. Hey, Tom, I was just going down there to get Ethel a snow cone. Here he come, right out of the cheap seats. Dribbling. Right down the middle of the court. Didn't have on nothing but his PS. Made a hook shot and got out through the concession stand. I hollered up at Ethel. I said, "Don't look, Ethel!" It was too late. She'd already got a free shot. Grandstand. Right there in front of the home team.
2: What is it called?
3: Here it comes again. Who's that with
0: it? Ethel. Is that you,
2: Ethel? He's just as proud as he can be.
0: What do you think you're doing?
2: Listen to me. He gonna give us a
0: You get your coat on.
2: Oh, yes, they call him the street.
0: Ethel, where you go?
2: He likes to show off his disease.
0: Ethel, you shameless hussy.
2: If there's an audience to be found, he'll be streaking it round, inviting public to tea.
4: Looks like Ethel got a 5 minutes of fame. This is Run Radio, and you're tuned to Jeff's I Do Like Tuesday's show. We normally have a 60s show on, but we've got for the 1974, August 74, 3 Degrees and Philly Magic.

0: Well, classic glam on the way from ABBA and Cozy Powell in just a few moments.
1: I'd love to, but I just don't have the time.
2: Time for what?
1: Becoming a volunteer.
2: Well, when I joined Good Neighbours, I only had one free hour a week, but they made me feel very welcome.
1: But I'm not qualified.
2: You don't need to be. You've got a car and you love helping people. You'd be great.
1: But great at what?
2: Well, driving neighbours in need to hospital and GP appointments, that sort of thing. And sometimes I take them shopping or just drop round for a coffee and a chat.
1: Well, I'm pretty sure I could do that.
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Okay, now for a song that when Brian Wilson was doing some guest singles reviewing, thought it was definitely a West Coast band. They're actually from Birmingham. This is The First Class and Beach Baby.

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1: I've heard people say that too much of anything is not good for you, baby. 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

0: 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Number 8 in 1967, got number 4 on its 1974 re-release. 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

I hope you enjoyed Run Radio's take on the UK singles charts of August 1974. Lots and lots of decent stuff in there. So, that's me done, apart from my 9 a.m. shows on weekdays. Bulk of my shows will be Saturday, Sunday, Monday and Tuesday. So have a great week, and thanks for tuning in. I'll see you then. Bye for now.

0: Hello people. Today's sponsor is the United States Sugary Soft Drinks Association.
1: Laboratory tests over the past few years have proven that babies that start drinking soda in that early formative period have a much higher chance of gaining acceptance and fitting in during those awkward preteen and teen years. For a better start in life, start cola earlier.

0: Ray. Shut up. All right, let's get on with it. Let's do the word thing. All that silly nonsense at the end. Pointless. It's a 10-letter word today, and it begins with C. Starts with a C, got 9 more letters. Your 3 clues. Grasp. Fathom. Perceive. Grasp, fathom, and perceive.
1: The next question is...
0: On which planet was Mr. Spock, or Dr. Spock, born? So, wasn't it Dr. Spock? Didn't he do some kind of marriage guidance thing? You know who we're talking about? We're talking about on the USS Enterprise, wasn't it, called Star Trek? On which planet was Mr. Spock, or sometimes known as Dr. Spock, born? And a 10-letter word begins with C, grasp, fathom, and perceive.

0: I had an Alfa Romeo. 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Went like the clappers. Boy, did it go. For its day. I mean, I guess today my electric car probably goes as fast. Electric car, my little electric car. From the lights. Oh, it's frightening. Anyway, the question is, which animal features on the badge of the Alfa Romeo car? And if you ask me, even though I owned one, I couldn't tell you. But I'm going to give you four to choose from. A horse. Isn't that... That's another Italian one, isn't it? And a lion. A deer. Or a snake. Certainly don't remember a snake. A deer. That's John Deere, isn't it? Don't they make all that fancy trucking stuff? Yeah. Lion. Can't remember a lion in any car. Or a horse. And I do remember a horse. That's the Italian one, isn't it? Yeah, all right. Well, look, it's not for me to try and work it out. It's for you. It's your job. Come on, it's your job. You want me to do everything. Oh, yeah, I'll do it all, yeah. Alfa Romeo car. What animal features on its badge? Horse, lion, deer, or snake?
1: I'm not sure about any of that.

0: do.
1: If you want to brag in the pub, you would say, what kind of invasion? What kind of military action? I was in the Normandy. I'd done the Normandy thing on D-Day. Yeah, me. There's only a few others. Smudger, Jimmy, and Harry. We'd done a lot of them. Or would you do the Sicily? Yeah, we took Sicily. Yeah, not a problem at all. Yanks never turned up. Or would you say Bay of Pigs? Bay of Pigs. Yeah, well, it was an invasion, apparently. The Bay of Pigs. It doesn't have that ring, does it? You know what I mean? Here's the question, and it was sent in by Billy Boy. Thank you, Billy Boy. In which country did the Bay of Pigs invasion take place? The Bay of Pigs. For history's sake, they could have changed it. Couldn't they? Not, maybe. No, okay, maybe not. Let me give you the first snatch of the day. This is our play-out track, and you've got to work out for the next 5.42 seconds what it is.

0: true or false, false or true, the River Shannon, flows through Belfast. And if it doesn't, what does? The River Shannon sounds about right, doesn't it? Flows through Belfast, do you think? What do you say, Pikey?
1: Don't tell him, Pike.

0: Let's do the word thing. This time, let me give you an extra clue. It remains a 10-letter word, and it still starts with a C. Grasp, fathom, perceive, and realise. R-E-A-L-I-S-E. Do the Yanks sell it in America? Do you spell it with a Z? Realise? Not that it matters, but you get it. So it's 10 letters. Starts with a C. Grasp, fathom, perceive, and realise. 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
1: Oh, baby.

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You know them, small rocky or metallic bodies orbiting the sun. 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Are they meteorites? Are they comets, asteroids, meteoroids or hemorrhoids? And I don't think they're hemorrhoids. 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They're small rocky or metallic bodies and they whiz around the sun.

Which country has the largest number of internet users? Yeah, I think we could rule out like Andorra and Liechtenstein and Monaco, right? Which country has the largest number of internet users? And while you're pondering, have your second snatch of the day.

I think they saw the sign. Yeah, from what I can gather, they saw the sign. Would you believe it? What's longer on Pluto? A day or a year? On Pluto. Never been there myself. In fact, I don't know much about it at all. But it says here, what's longer on Pluto? A day or a year? Think about it. I'll give you a few seconds. Well, surprise, surprise, it is a year. A year is longer. If you said a day, you were probably thinking of Venus, where a day, a complete rotation, takes 243 Earth days, and a year, a complete trip around the Sun, takes 19 Earth days less. Did you follow that? Well, if you did, give us a call, 07396 84 1000. Put me in a picture. No, I've got it. So, you know, what do we call a day? Well, we call a day a complete rotation, right? And that takes 243 Earth days. And a year, which is a complete trip round the Sun, right? On Pluto, it takes 19 Earth days less. Yeah, I write this stuff, so I've got nobody. Yeah, I've got nobody to have a go at. All right, let's move on. Let's play some music.

0: love that track. I don't know why I do, but I do. Forest Miles and Bruce Murray. From Archives, this is. Forest Miles, Bruce Murray created which peanut-based sweet, lolly or candy, depending on where you are. If you're listening in the UK, sweet. If you're in Australia, lolly or New Zealand. And candy, of course, for the US. Our friends in Ireland, I don't know what you call sweet. Probably a sweet. And in Spain, no, don't know that either. But you get the drift. Sweet, lolly or candy. Designed and created by Forest Miles and Bruce Murray. But which one?
1: And now, on with the show.

Bare Naked Ladies. Good stuff. 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Thank you, Cheryl. Which was Daniel Craig's first James Bond film? Daniel Craig's first James Bond film? Cheryl asks that. Hey, how about your final snatch of the day?

You'll never guess who that is. Well, you might if you know it, but that was Paul Carrack. Paul Carrack, how long? And he was in, oh, look, you know, the man is sort of the one of the backbones of the British pop music industry. Paul Carrack, country and western, didn't know he did that. In which Italian city would you find the Torre Pedente? I'll spell it. T-O-R-R-E, Pedente, P-E-N-D-E-N-T-E. Is it Florence, Pisa, Naples, or Brindisi? And here's the word thing with all the clues. 10 letters, see up front. Grasp, fathom, perceive, realise, understand.

0: Answer time.
1: Listen very carefully. I shall say this only once.
0: On which planet was Mr. Spock or Dr. Spock born? Vulcan. Vulcan. Does that mean he is a Vulcan? Or was it the planet Vulcan? I believe it's a planet Vulcan. So what make a Vulcan ease? Or which animal features on the badge of the Alfa Romeo car? The horse, lion, deer, or snake? Snake. Really? I thought it was a coat of arms. Maybe there's a snake on the coat of arms. Yeah, I'm sure that's the case. Billy Boy says, in which country did the Bay of Pigs invasion take place? Cuba. And it wasn't an invasion, it was a debacle. Cuba, Bay of Pigs. True or false, the River Shannon flows through Belfast. No, it doesn't. It's the River Lagan. Or Lagan? River Lagan. Yeah, I believe. What are the small rocky or metallic bodies orbiting the sun called? Are they meteorites, comets, asteroids, or meteoroids? Do you know, I was just about to say, I've never heard of a meteoroid before, but meteoroid is the answer. Meteoroid. Which country has the largest number of internet users? Now, one assumes it would be either India or China. And what made me think China is that, you know, they're so very restricted. But, of course, China is the answer because they've got the internet. But I don't think it's the internet quite the way we know the internet, if you know what I mean. So, yeah, they use the internet. Okay, China. Forrest Miles and Bruce Murray created which peanut-based sweet, lolly or candy? M&M's. M&M's, that's where you get the name from. Miles and Murray. Forrest Miles, Bruce Murray. Cheryl sent this one in. Which was Daniel Craig's first James Bond movie? Casino Royale. Casino Royale. Now this one threw me, but I tumbled it in the end. And maybe you did too. In which Italian city would you find Torre Pedante? It's Florence, Pisa, Naples, or Brindisi. I've been to Brindisi, but I never got out of the airport. And I like a bit of pizza. And that is, in fact, the answer. It is Pisa, because that's the Italian name for the Leaning Tower of Pisa, the Torre Pedante. And the word thing with all the clues, of course, 10 letters, see up front, grasp, fathom, perceive, realise, and understand.
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3: Goodbye. 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
0: Thank you for being here today, and look forward to the pleasure of your company tomorrow, I hope. Did you get it?

Well, good evening, good afternoon, good morning, wherever in the world, but you're joining me on Live Luncho. I'm Brian James, and this is The Jacksons.

Well, once again, a big hello from me. I'm Brian James, and you're with me for your lunch break. It's lunch at one, wherever you are in the world. I don't care. Oh, you're still in bed. Well, you shouldn't be. It's lunchtime. You're listening to me on your favourite radio station. On the show today, I'll be featuring a track from my selected album of the show. Lisa Hurst is coming back to tell us about who in the day she admired the most in the pop business even. And I'll be featuring music from my featured guest today, which is Dave McGirty, Mickey John Bull and Paul Parker. Plus, in a moment, it's quiz time. Get your pen and paper ready. I've got a quiz lined up for you, which I'm kind of hoping you might find pretty easy. In the meantime, I'm going to say hello to a few people who've left messages for me and said hello before I even sat in this chair or opened the door. So a big hello to Haley and Sue, Jeanette, Marsha, Molly, Helen and Rob Pointer. Thank you all for just stopping by. Great. I love it, love it. Did I say I love it? I can't remember. Now, quiz time. It's very simple. I'm going to play you an intro from a very, very well-known song. There's three parts of this quiz. I want to see how clever you are. What was it called? Who recorded it? And what year was it released? Do you fancy your chances? Would you like to have a listen? Okay.

So how did you get on? Do you know the answers, the three parts of the answer? Who recorded it? What was it called and what year was it released? I'll give you one more listen. The answer will be revealed in about 5 minutes' time, so stay tuned. In the meantime, we're going to 1992 and that lady with the wonderful voice, Dinah Carroll. I think it's time to put the kettle on.

0: Radio.
1: I'd go to space, absolutely. I would do that. Drop of a pin, I would do that. I would love to do it. You know, I grew up in that kind of.
2: And this is Martin Kemp from Spandau Ballet. In fact, Ballet is the right word.
1: Waking me up on the morning that we landed on the moon for the first time. And that's a big memory in my life. It's one of the moments that I think stand out for me amongst everything I've ever lived through. I had a conversation a little while ago with Buzz Aldrin, and he was telling me firsthand what it was like when he first stepped onto the moon and how he got back into the shuttle and it was about to take off, and he realised that the red button called liftoff had broken. And I was like transported back to being 8 years old when I was listening to him talk. It was the most amazing conversation I've ever had. So yeah, I would love to do it. What would I be if I wasn't an actor or a musician? Oh, I'd be a Premier League footballer. But listen, that's in my memory, that's in my mind, you know. But in reality, most probably the flunky, the geezer who brings on the sponge. But in my mind, yeah, I'd be the footballer.

Right, I'm now going to give you the answer to my quiz. I want to see how well you did. Are you clever enough? Did you get it right? Are you confident? I'll just go over it one more time. I played you an intro from a very well-known song. I wanted to know. Well, I don't want to know. You can't get hold of me. You can't contact me. It's just for fun. I'll give you a pat on the back if you get it right. The question's in three parts. Who recorded it? What was it called? The name of the song, the title? And what year was it released? Did you get it right? Let's have a look. Well, if you said it was Jigsaw, that is the name of the band. And if you said Sky High, that's the title of the song. And if you said 1975, well done. You got the three correct and a pat on the back from me. Brilliant.

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It's now time for me to introduce you to my first featured guest of the show. His name is Mickey John Bull. And I know some of you out there have seen this man in person with his one-man band show, touring the UK and also Europe for many a year, still going strong and still pulling in the crowds. One of the things that he

0: Well, that's a great piece of music, sang by Mickey John Ball. My special one. What a great song, Mickey. Loved it. This is the kind of thing, you go and have a look at him, go and have a listen. He'll sing some great music to you. And I tell you something, that's a great production to boot. I love that word.
1: And now, to honor Glenn Frey, please welcome Sheryl Crow with Grace Potter.

0: more powerful than a locomotive. Able to leap tall buildings at a single bound.
1: Look, up in the sky, it's a bird.
2: It's a plane.
0: It's Superman. Yes, it's Superman, strange visitor from another planet who came to Earth with powers and abilities far beyond those of mortal men. Superman, who can change the course of mighty rivers, bend steel in his bare hands, and who, disguised as Clark Kent, mild-mannered reporter for a great metropolitan newspaper, fights a never-ending battle for truth, justice, and the American way. And now, another exciting episode in the Adventures of Superman.
3: 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Yes, Brian James, that presenter who looks nothing like James Bond, George Clooney, or even Brad Pitt, but he plays some great music.
4: Well, it's now time for me to play to you my next guest's music. Before I do that, you're probably thinking, who is this Brian James? Who is this geezer? I don't know anything about him. Where's he come from? Well, why not have a look at my website? It's easy to find, www.brianjamespresenter.com. That's how simple it is. Anyway, my next guest, Mr. Paul Parker, a young man that's been composing and writing brilliant songs for many a year, and it's always a pleasure to play his music to you, my listeners. And today, a lovely song, sang by the wonderful voice of Mr. Elliot Sheridan. The song's titled, I'm Addicted to You. Let's get it on the turntable.

0: Well, that is a wonderful song, the I'm Addicted to You. The vocals were by Elliot Sheridan, written and composed by my good friend Paul Parker. Paul, I've played that song a few times over the last 6 months and I love it. Well done, my friend.
1: Keep tuned to this wonderful show because you'll hear the very best in music.
2: Lovely.

0: Yes.
1: Of course, you never married the person that we all wanted you to marry.
0: Jason.
1: Yes.
2: Oh, we kind of did.
0: You did.
1: Yeah. Well, yeah, but not in, you know.
0: In real life.
2: But he did come and sing with me.
1: Well, that was an amazing moment. I'd only saw this. It was Hyde Park this summer, wasn't it?
2: Yeah.
1: It was a Radio 2 concert, Hyde Park. And Kylie's performing on stage, and then Jason Donovan joins it. And that wasn't set up.
2: It was not planned at all. He just happened to text me the day before saying hi. And I thought, oh, hey, I've got a gig tomorrow in Hyde Park if you want to come down. He responded saying, it's been a big week. If I do, it will just be me on my bicycle coming in. I said, okay, no, just let me know, no problem. So he lets me know the next day I'm coming in. I'm sure you all know Jason, he's as casual as can be. Oh, g'day, yeah, I'm up for it. So it's actually, a genuine...

It's now time for me to introduce you to my final featured guest of the show, Mr. Dave McGirty. And Dave has been composing music with himself and also with all the family, his son and his daughter and his wife as well. And plenty of tracks have come forth from this man that have been absolutely outstanding. The track I'm going to play for you right now, How Long Before the Rain Sets In. It's a track that's actually written by Dave and recorded with voices by Mr. Graham Clark from Australia. So without further ado, I think it's time to get it on the turntable for you. I'm a poet. Why didn't I take up poetry?

That is a great piece of music. That's a Dave McGuirty composition sang by the wonderful voice of Mr. Graham Clark from Australia with a lovely voice. Thank you, all of you, for allowing us to play your music to my listeners. Thank you.

0: Well, in a few minutes' time, it will be time for me to leave you. Time's going so quick. I love the show. It's gone so fast. But listen, I will be back next week. Same time, same place. I'll be waiting for you. Do not be late. Now let me tell you what happened this week many years ago, 2006, and Justin Hawkins was the lead singer of the band The Darkness, checked himself into the Priory Rehabilitation Clinic, suffering from exhaustion. 1982, the city of Liverpool named four streets after the Fab Four: John Lennon Drive, Paul McCartney Way, George Harrison Close, and Ringo Starr Drive. And finally, 1977, the Police, they made their live debut as a three-piece band when they played at Rebecca's in Birmingham. I was there. I saw it. And the Police then became globally popular in the late 1970s.
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1: Okay, very good evening, and it's Saturday the 22nd of August 2026, and time for Jeff's Decade Show, which is me, Jeff Driver, on Run Radio. And today the theme is UK singles charts, August 1972, but we'll also have a few from the album charts and a few classic singles that missed the charts altogether through no fault of their own. So off we go.

One Radio started out on the 1st of April 2021, and I joined 4 months later, August 2021, and it's now August 2026, so I've been doing this for 5 years, and absolutely love it. And started off with just one show every week, a two-hour 60s special, which I still have on Tuesdays, and gradually added to it here and there. And now I do a show every day. Some of them are only an hour long, but it's great fun. Keeps me on my toes and keeps me active in all the right ways. And just now and again, I get this idea and just sort of follow it through. And suddenly it becomes a regular and an audience favourite somehow. Run Radio was started by two Chertsey businessmen who moved on after a year or so, and is now basically run by Clive, who is our technical expert, and John, who is basically our chief of staff, and they both do a fantastic job. And I also want to thank them for putting up with me for 5 years, but also helping me out when I had some technical issues that took a bit of sorting out at the beginning of this year, and finally got it all sorted about early summer, and back of course in the broadcasting seat. Very kindly repeated a few shows to keep things alive, and it's been a pretty amazing experience. And thank you for everyone who's tuned in regularly over the years, and hope you still enjoy it. And I'm still doing my best to play all the great music that was often overlooked by radio, sometimes due to the format. I remember All Too Well Radio 1, and only really pulled up its bootstraps when it had some serious competition. Right, I'm going to play you a couple of songs by a couple of guys called the Sutherland Brothers, and the original version of Sailing, what they wrote, and another classic of theirs called The Pie, and they came out in 1972.

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Some really amazing guitar there by Mick Ronson. Now, T-Rex had The Slider come out in August 1972. I'm going to play you three tracks from it, starting with Baby Strange.

0: as a real treat, I'm going to serve up some B-sides, some classic B-sides. First of all, T-Rex, then David Bowie, Lindisfarne, Hawkwind, and A Move.
1: I'd love to, but I just don't have the time.
2: Time for what?
1: Becoming a volunteer.
2: Well, when I joined Good Neighbours, I only had one free hour a week, but they made me feel very welcome.
1: But I'm not qualified.
2: You don't need to be. You've got a car and you love helping people. You'd be great.
1: But great at what?
2: Well, driving neighbours in need to hospital and GP appointments, that sort of thing. And sometimes I take them shopping or just drop round for a coffee and a chat.
1: Well, I'm pretty sure I could do that.
2: At Chertsey and Adderstone Good Neighbours, we need volunteers. So if you have a car and a little free time, call us on 01932 565 146 or find our Facebook group at Chertsey and Adderstone Good Neighbours.
0: So two from T-Rex, Lady and Thunderwing.

Okay, I've got two B-sides and then three non-hitting A-sides. Two failed to reach the charts and one I'm not even sure was released in the UK, but never mind. Now, I don't normally do requests in threes, but on this occasion there just happened to be three very clear choices all lined up next to each other consecutively. So this is for Dr. C. I'm going to play Hawkwind 7x7, B-side of Silver Machine, followed by The Move, Do You, which is the B-side of California Man, and then finally one of the songs that didn't make it in the charts, was a big hit in the States, Looking Glass, Brandy, You're a Fine Girl. So there you go. I knew they'd be worth tuning into.

Okay, we're going to get into the real UK charts now, and we're going to start with a song that actually did better in the States a year later, the following year. Got number 3 in the States, got number 4 in the UK, and the only glam band that really knew how to take America by storm, or maybe it was just that one record. Followed by a bit of reggae with Dandy Livingston, Suzanne, Beware of the Devil, and Bruce Ruffin, Mad About You, who can ever forget that parrot on Top of the Pops. Not Bruce Ruffin, the actual parrot that was there with him. And 2 re-releases, The Lever, Locomotion, and Mary Wells, My Guy.

imagine Smokey Robinson, who wrote the song, actually singing that. He wrote the next song I'm going to play as well. This is Run Radio. This is Jeff's Decade Show. And we are looking at the UK singles charts of August 1972. Stuff full of classics. And next up, Supremes, automatically Sunshine, got number 10.

Their last ever UK number one. I did that was to number twos, though. Mind you, this is Run Radio. You're listening to Run Radio, and this is Jeff's Decade Show, and we are playing the UK singles charts. We're giving it a really good going over, playing all the interesting stuff, all the good stuff. August 1972. Two from Slade. One that had been only a week at number one and then got unceremoniously knocked off by knocked off the charts, that is, by Donny Osmond. And then they got their own back. They came crashing in at the last week of August and number two. And then they were number one for most of September. So here they are now.

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0: 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Mardi Gras. I'm too busy thinking about my baby.
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I must say I heard this version before the original Marvin Gaye version, which I actually played this morning on my August 1969 show. Four Tops, the last hit on Motown. Walk with me, talk with me, darling.

ABC Free Watch Me, followed by Bee Gees' Run to Me, Don McLean, Vincent. Then Lindsay DePaul, Sugar McKee.

0: Hey, we've got some more, plenty more classic singles for you. We've got nearly 2 hours of the show remaining. We've got Roxy Music, David Bowie, Mott the Hoople, Hawkwind, Alice Cooper, and what else? The Who, Hot Butter, Rod Stewart, Derek the Dominoes, The Move, Electric Light Orchestra, Duncan Brown, Bobby Hebb. That's going to get a bit ahead of myself, I think. Anyway, let's go back to the beginning. We've got Roxy Music, and they got to number four with this classic song.
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saw two rock concerts in the States. Public Image Limited in Chicago and Hunter Ronson in St. Louis. Both excellent. Hawkwind next with Silver Machine, number 3 in August. August 1972, of course.

Okay, in case you need reminding, you're listening to Ron Radio. This is Jeff's Decade Show, and we are having a good old go with the UK singles charts of August 1972. Absolutely full of classics. 1972 was actually a really good year, especially the last 6 months or so. Some good stuff in the early part of the year, but you have to look very hard to find any too many

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Al Green, I'm Still in Love with You.

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2: Okay.
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1: bring.
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0: 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It was so beautiful. Let me tell you how it started.

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This is Jeff's Decade Show, and we are picking over the bones and also the succulent meat of the UK singles charts, August 1972, 54 years ago. Still good stuff, eh? Next up, we got the Stylistics, Betcha by Golly Wow.

Hey, let's have a little look and see what else was buzzing around the USA charts around about August 1972. Well, this one was a UK hit round about Christmas time, but it was a summer hit in the States.

In my opinion, that was the last of their great records, last of their classics. Going the Dominoes, now the album. I'm going to play two tracks off that. The one that gave us Layla, Little Wing, and Bell Bottom Blues.

I've got three songs to try and squeeze in before we finish tonight, and they're all pretty good songs, I think. When have I let you down with the quality of the music? Okay, they are one. The first one I'm going to play you is an American-only hit. The second one was actually a bigger British hit. For some reason, it got number 63 in the States and I think it was number 4 in the UK, and then one that was bubbling under in August. I was hearing it play on the Pirates, the 70s Pirates, and it turned out to be a big hit, but sadly was banned. There, can't win them all, can you? Right, let's start with the Raspberries, and this is called Go All The Way, peaked in November at number 5.

Raspberries, their lead singer was Eric Carmen, who you might have heard of. Okay, I got two to play you now, and I've got Python Lee Jackson featuring Rod Stewart, of course, in A Broken Dream. I'm going to sneak in Judge Dredd because he was getting a lot of airplay on the Pirates, like I said, in August, and it entered the charts, I think, in September, but I can genuinely include that as a bubbling under classic.

Okay, that's just about me done for. 4.5 hours later. Anyone who's been tuned in for the entire 4.5 hours probably deserves some kind of medal. But anyway, enjoy the rest of your Saturday and weekend. And be good. And I shall be back tomorrow at 4 p.m. No doubt with a summer special. And so, thanks for tuning in, and bye for now. See you soon.

Catatonia, Mulder and Scully, this is the Rum Radio. I'm Barbecue Pete, and I'm going to keep you company through till 9 o'clock. I've got Zara Larson on the way, I've the Hosier, and Too Sweet.

Oh, what a tune. That's Zara Larsson and Would I Like. Now, we're going to go back to 1981 shortly. That's after I play a Lana Del Rey song. She's teaming up with The Weeknd. And this is A Lust for Life. And this is for a very special person in my life. So I hope you enjoy it, special person.

That never seems to go out of fashion, does it? That's a Human League and Don't You Want Me. And before that, we had Lana Del Rey teaming up with The Weeknd and A Lust for Life, which I'm playing for Sienna. I won't tell you where she's from because she'll hit me. Got to say good evening to Heather in Ashdod. Thanks for tuning in, Heather, Keeping It Rum Radio. This one is for you. This is Phil Collins and You Can't Hurry Love.

Oh, Mr. Phil Collins, You Can't Hurry Love, and we're playing it for the lovely Heather over in Acid. Thanks for keeping it Rum Radio, Heather, and thanks for your messages. Incidentally, if you'd like to get a tune on, all you got to do is text or WhatsApp to 0752 252 665, and don't forget to tell me who you are and where you come from. We're going to squeeze two more in, and then we're going to have the mystery out. I've got Squeeze, Another Nail in My Heart on the way after Olivia Rodrigo, Good For You, and they assure me that this is the clean version.

0: It's time for the Mystery Year with Pete. Three tunes, three clues to see if you can guess the year for fun on Run.
1: And it's that time you've all been waiting for. Yes, it's the Mystery Year. This is where we go back in time. And all you got to do, just for a bit of fun, is guess the year. If you want to play along, all you got to do is text or WhatsApp to 0752 252 665. And the first one out in the link First one out in the Mystery Year tonight is ELO and Don't Bring Me Down.

Oh, I do like that. ELO and Don't Bring Me Down. Right, I've got to say well done to Jan in Woodham and John in Staines. They both come in with the right year. Cynthia, you need to come back again if you want to get the full point, because you're close but not quite close enough. Let's see if these clue will help you. Anita Roddick opens her first branch of The Body Shop, the retail chain for skincare cosmetics in Brighton this year. And in the charts at the time was a Rolls Royce with Car Wash.

Oh, Rolls Royce and a car wash. And we've got to say well done to Heather in Ashted. Cynthia in St. Louis, Missouri, you are getting closer. Mark in Addison, you've got it right, and so has Emma in Farncombe. So we got until the end of Elton John and Kiki D, but I've got two more clues for you. James Hunt wins the Formula One Drivers' Championship ahead of Niki Lauda and Jody Scuda, I think. I can't pronounce that. Why do I pick these clues? They're too difficult. And movies released this year include Rocky, starring Sylvester Stallone, and Tara Lee Shear and Burt Young. Shear and Burt Young? I don't know. I can't read my own handwriting. Oh, let's try this one. Also released this year is Marathon Man, starring Dustin Hoffman and Roy Schreider. Do you remember those at the cinema? And in the charts at the time, as I just said, Elton John, Kiki D, Don't Go Breaking My Heart, which always reminds me of the fair.

Elton John and Kiki D from our mystery year tonight, and it's the moment you've all been waiting for. It's time to reveal the year. Well, I've got to say well done to Jan in Woodham, John in Staines, Cynthia in St. Louis, Missouri, Mark in Addison, Emma in Varkham, Heather in Ashdod and Rob in Fleet. You all come in with the right answer, and that indeed was the year 1976, the year of the long hot summer. That keeps cropping up, doesn't it? Now, I don't know whether this one beats that or not, but I waffle. Again, a good afternoon to Cynthia in St. Louis, Missouri. This next one's for you. You messaged in and asked for Wall of Voodoo by the Mexican Radio. So here it is.

All the way from 1982, that's The Wall of Voodoo with Mexican Radio, and we're playing that especially for Cynthia, our friend across the pond in St. Louis, Missouri. Thank you for tuning in from all the way over there. I've got, well, coming up at 8 o'clock, we've got our Blast from the Past, so don't forget that. And again, at 8:30, we have the Pete's Link. It's middle difficulty, I think, on this one. So, that's coming up at 8:30. Right, County Crows are on the way after Taylor Swift and Willow.

I love that one. It's Counting Crows and Accidentally in Love. And that was from the movie, 2004 movie, Shrek 2, starring Mike Myers as Shrek, Eddie Murphy as Donkey, and Cameron Diaz as Princess Fiona. So there you go. Right, we're going to play one more, and then we're going to have, The Blast in the Past. This is Yossi Ndour and Nina Cherry with 7 Seconds.

0: That is such a great tune, isn't it? I'm operating a new mic system at the moment, and it's difficult to get it absolutely right. Hopefully it's not too loud or too quiet. Yossi Indoor, Nina Cherry, 7 seconds. I've now got the blast from the past. This is where I take you back to the 60s with 3 tunes. Pip's just come running into the studio, tongue wagging out. I don't know where she's been, but she's full of it tonight. Right, so yeah, so, we got the blast from the past coming in. I've got Thunderclap Newman, Simon Dupree and The Big Sound, all after the Shangri-Las and Leader of the Pack, which plays next on Run Radio.
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5: 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I have a dream.
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7: We're taking you back to the 1960s.
8: Is she really going out with him?
9: Well, there she is. Let's ask her.
8: Betty, is that Jimmy's ring you're wearing?
9: Mm-hmm. Gee, it must be great riding with him.
8: Is he picking you up after school today?

Oh, what an excellent tune. And that was our Blast from the Past, our Step Back in Time. And that was Something in the Air Tonight by Thunderclap Newman from 1969. From 1967, we had Kites by Simon Dupree and The Big Sound. And from 1964, Leader of the Pack by the Shangri-Las. All good stuff. I hope you enjoyed that. I've got King, Love and Pride on the way after this one from Ed Sheeran.

0: I'd love to, but I just don't have the time.
1: Time for what?
0: Becoming a volunteer.
1: Well, when I joined Good Neighbours, I only had one free hour a week, but they made me feel very welcome.
0: But I'm not qualified.
1: You don't need to be. You've got a car and you love helping people. You'd be great.
0: But great at what?
1: Well, driving neighbours in need to hospital and GP appointments, that sort of thing. And sometimes I take them shopping or just drop round for a coffee and a chat.
0: Well, I'm pretty sure I could do that.
1: At Chertsey and Adderstone Good Neighbours, we need volunteers. 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

0: What an absolute tune, all the way from 1994. That's King and Love and Pride. Before that, we had As Is Am by Ed Sheeran. Now, what have we got? Oh, a couple more, and then we can have Pete's Link. I've got Rainbow, Since You've Been Gone, Arthur Harry Styles, and As It Was.
1: Come on, Harry.

Such a great tune from Rainbow there, since you've been gone. And before that, we had As It Sounds by... No, we didn't. I lie. We had Harry Styles and As It Was. Right, I'm going to get one more on, and then we're going to have Pete Slink. It's, like I say, I think it's a middle difficulty one today. This is Ollie Murs and Die of a Broken Heart.

Solly Murs bring us up to 8:30, and it's now time for Pete's Link. This is where I'll give you four tunes, and all you got to do is guess the link. There is a link there somewhere, so hopefully you will get it, and it's not too difficult. First one out tonight is Huey Lewis and the News and Back in Time.

And I know it's Huey Lewis and the News and Back in Time from our Pete's link tonight. Right, I've got a few wrong answers. John in Stage, he's going for movie songs, theme songs. Rob is going for TV programmes. Janie Woodham's going for shops. Mark in Addison, movie theme songs. Emma's going for shops. And Rachel and Sue, they're both going for TV programmes. No, it's none of those, I'm afraid. It's not even on the right track. Hopefully this one might give it to you. This is Christy and Yellow River.

That was Yellow River by Christy. Right, Heather in Ashton, she's coming with Athletes. No, it's not. John in Staines, books. Rob and Jan, they're still on the movie theme. No, it's nothing to do with movies. Mark's gone for books. No, Emma's gone for USA. Rachel's gone for movies. And Sue's gone for USA. Well, I'll tell you what, books is on the right tracks. So let's see if this next one gives it away. This is Kim Wilde and Cambodia.

Oh, that was Kim Wilde with Cambodia. So I got messages going off left, right and centre. Cynthia's told me off because I didn't mention her. So she came in with the media. No, it's got nothing to do with that. I've just had one more message coming. Bear with me for a sec. Headlines in newspapers from Cynthia as well. No, but I have got two right answers and they come from John and Rob, as it happens. It's when I mentioned books was on the right track sort of thing, they've actually come in with the right answer. So maybe this fourth and final song will give it to you. This is Shakespeare's Sister, I Don't Care.

Shakespeare's sister, and I don't care. Right, I've got a few right answers. I've got Cynthia came in with theatre. You're not a million miles away, Cynthia, as it happens. But John in Staines, Jan in Woodham, we got Emma in Farncombe and Rachel in Addleston. You've all come in the right answer, and they were authors. You had The Back in Time by Huey Lewis and the News, so Lewis Carroll, Yellow River by Christie, Agatha Christie, Cambodia by Kim Wilde, Oscar Wilde. See where I'm going? And I don't care. Shakespeare's sister with William Shakespeare. There you go. That's what it was. And while I've got your attention, it is with sad news and heavy heart that we found out today that a legend has sadly passed on. Dolly Parton, who passed away earlier today. She was born in Pittman Centre, Tennessee in January 1946, and she passed on in Nashville, Tennessee, August 26, 2026. And I haven't had time to do her any justice at all, but our thoughts and prayers go out to the family and friends of Dolly Parton. And this was probably one of my favourite ones of hers. This is Dolly Parton and Jolene.

And that was Dolly Parton with Jolene, who sadly passed away today at the age of 80. She will be very sadly missed, and our thoughts and prayers go out to her friends and family at this most difficult time. And rest in peace, Dolly. Right, Snow Patrol, Chasing Cars.

Oh, I love that. That's no problem chasing cars. Right, that's it for me tonight. Yeah, yeah, I'll be taking over the hot seat at 10 o'clock. Don't forget, this coming Saturday, Sunday, Monday and Tuesday, I'm not going to be about because I am doing one of my tractor and stationary engine shows in Aldenade of Macmillan over Guildford. So hopefully I'll see you over there. Well, when I say Guildford, it's not actually Guildford. It's Kingsley, Borden, near Surrey. So hopefully I'll see you over there. So to play me out and to say goodnight, Sam Fender, Olivia Dean and Rain Me In. And I'll see you in a week's time, I suppose. Take it easy.

All right, that was Maya Hawthorne, easing us in with a long time, warm, soulful, and exactly the kind of glow I love starting the night with. And sorry, that was before. And that was Aqueducts, A Little Sunshine in the Baseline. Perfect early evening lift. Good evening, lovely people. I am back from holidays. Yes, I've been in lovely, lovely North Wales and having a lovely time with Justin and the girls and my daughter, Eliza. Lovely up there. Sort of so much slate everywhere and lots of sheep. Welcome to Yaya After Hours. If you're just settling in, breathe. You're here now. Lights are low, shoulders are soft, and we're going to take this night very slowly. Let's keep that warmth going. We have Babette is coming up with a modern twist on a classic. This is Boogie Oogie.

And that was Babette doing what Babette does, glossy, bright, and full of feel-good energy. Lovely Italian DJ. He was born in 1982, a little bit younger than me. He's become a key figure in the global new disco scene. And speaking of feel-good, we're officially in the last stretch of the summer festival season, aren't we? A lot of big ones are coming up this weekend. We've got Reading and Leeds Festival, Victoria's Festival down in South Sea, Creamfields in Chester. And that's being headlined by Calvin Harris. As far as I'm aware, I think it's officially sold out. Nottingham Hill Carnival returns to the streets of London. I can't remember being there. The last time I was there was 1994. And the big festival in the Cotswold. So those of you who are packing up your muddy boots and your glitter and you're still stuck in your hair and that bitter sweet summer's nearly over kind of feeling, some of us are still going to festivals. Yay! This weekend. But if you've just come back from one, I hope your voice has recovered. Let's keep the glow going. The Shapeshifters are next.

Well, wasn't that fantastic? I hope I'm getting you in the mood for festivals this weekend if you are going. Kimberly Davis's voice just shines in that one, doesn't it? Beautiful. And every time I play it, I'm reminded how quickly summer slips away. School starting back in less than 2 weeks, isn't it? Uniforms still in bags, the routine's not quite real yet. So if you're holding on to these last warm evenings, you're not alone. I was hoping to get in on a last little holiday, but I'm sort of trying to get a flight to join my sort of partner. Yeah, we'll see. I might be in Mallorca. I may not be on the weekend, but we'll see. I love it. It's, you know, the last minute kind of things. Anyway, let's glide. Next up, we've got "To Love Somebody" by Sister Sledge, the Dimitri from Paris edit. Here we go.

That sucks. That's great, isn't it? Dimitri's touch is always so clean. He keeps a soul, keeps a disco, but gives it that modern polish. I was trying to get a little bit of gossip from a friend of mine who is the saxophonist at the Brand New Heavies today about the lead singer. He wasn't. He

Well, late night chic is always the right answer, isn't it? And honestly, as I said, Nile Rodgers has been everywhere this summer. Sorry, guys, I think I left my mic on. I was wandering around, listening to my phone, as you do in a very long song like that. It's what we call a toilet break song, for DJs that think, oh, I'm going to put a long one on, go to the toilet. Why not? But every festival lineup, honestly, that I looked at, there he was, smiling, sparkling, and casually outfunking people half his age. But, at this point, I'm convinced Niall doesn't tour. He just like teleports, doesn't he, between stages, like some kind of disco wizard or something. If there was a festival within 50 miles, he was probably on it, or at least tuning his guitar in the car park. Amazing energy, hasn't he? And the best part, when he's not headlining festivals, he's out doing his walking groups. Have you seen that on Instagram? Just casually leading a bunch of people around London or Manchester or wherever he happens to be in the world's coolest. He's kind of like the world's coolest fitness instructor, isn't he? Like, what is this? What's going on? Anyway, imagine going for your morning steps and ending up doing them with Rodgers. Like, only Niall could turn a walk into a groove. Can you be like, I want your love? Can you imagine? Anyway, just it'd be so cool. I wonder if he brings his guitar as well. Anyway, now I love it. Absolutely love these walking kind of sort of groups that you put together. He has these kind of secret locations, and you can go and such like. But anyway, let me know if you went to see a Nile Rodgers gig. I would love to know. Anyway, let's bring in something warm and modern. We have Ludes and more Grab. This is Love Is Real.

Well, that one finished on a bang, didn't it? I said, like, oh, 3 more seconds to go before I need to talk. No, nope, 3 seconds before. Very warm, bouncy, and modern. This is where the show starts to stretch its leg. Pulse incoming. Next up, we have Every Man, Double Exposure, the Joey Negrin remix. Here we go. I hope you enjoy the show.

Joey Negro always brings that reliable joy, doesn't he? Yeah, this one lifts the room without shouting. Let's keep gliding with another Joey Negro. But before we do, just kind of want to sort of mention, obviously, poor dear Dolly Parton. Just sort of found out the news that she has passed at age 80. Heartbreaking, confirmed earlier today by her family. She's a woman whose voice was just wit, sparkle, and sheer humanity, wasn't it? And it shaped generations, and she's now gone. It doesn't feel real. Dolly wasn't just a country icon. She was one of those once-in-a-lifetime souls whose light felt too big, too bright, and too generous to ever dim. Apparently, she'd been facing some health challenges over the past year and cancelling her Las Vegas residency and sharing some honours to heartfelt updates with fans. Still cracking jokes and still reassuring everyone that she was improving every day. Even last week, she sent a video message to fans that Dolly would apologise for not being able to be there in person, saying her little butterfly wings were getting tired. Bless her. And today, Dolly would release a statement honouring her as their dreamer-in-chief, promising to carry her light forward, reminding us in her spirit that the show must go on. So tonight we hold her close, her songs, her stories, her rhinestone joy, her kindness, all of it. Dolly Parton changed the world with her voice and her heart, and we're going to honour her, the way she should want, the music, the warmth and togetherness. Love, Dolly. A friend of mine was the lead, not the lead, but obviously sort of the stand-in, but she did a lot of the leads on the West End for the Dolly Parton show on the musical. And lovely, lovely, lovely lady. So very, very sad news indeed. But we are going to keep gliding with another Joey Negro song. This is Prove That You're Feeling Good. I'm sure Dolly would be happy with this one.

that's classic Joey, isn't it? Cheeky, bright, and full of bounce. I was up there having a little dance. You know, it is the summer still. Beautiful weather in England for such a long time now. I'm getting used to it. Like, you know, people say, oh, you're outdoors. So, no, it's like I'm indoors. I'm like doing this, doing that. Actually, my daughter's had the flu since Friday. So that's a very odd thing to have, isn't it, in the summer. So I've been nursing her and keeping indoors, really, because I don't want to spread it. Keeping that bounce going is Soul Reductions. We've got to be loved. Oh, I hope you enjoy the show.

0: Well, that's pure pulse, isn't it? Tight, modern, and so easy to fall into, isn't it? I'm tapping away on my sort of desk here. Can you hear it? Probably not. And while we're in this groove, I saw a headline earlier saying this summer's festivals had record crowds, apparently. Not that we had much rain, so, you know, that's probably why, isn't it? People just need the release, don't they? They needed that release, you know. Honestly, working hard, you know, for not much money, and gotta dance it out, do you? Gotta dance it out. And you're like, oh, let's dance it out. Who cares? Who cares? Who cares? Well, at least we've got a new Prime Minister. Anyway, one last dance before September arrives. Duck sauce is up next. Who doesn't love a bit of crispy duck? Well, maybe if you're not a duck. You never know. It could be like, could be a little bit of a cannibal. Who knows? This is Ask Me by Duck Sauce.
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2: It's up to you what you do with your life. You have just one, so do what's right now. Somebody ask me.

I guarantee live that one, isn't it? Purple Disco Machine's Body Funk. Love that. That bass line is unstoppable, isn't it? No, we haven't got there yet, have we? I'm talking about. I was listening to something else. I'm listening to the song before, the song after. Anyway, sorry guys. That was Duck Sauce. Always feels like a wink, doesn't it? Very playful and very bright. Yeah, we are. Next up, we've got Body Funk. Sorry, I shouldn't be listening to it before I give it to you. But anyway, I'm having a little bit of a lift. So we're going to keep it going with a bit of Purple Disco Machine, Body Funk. Sorry, I like to have a listen to the song that's coming on as opposed to actually the song that actually is on. But there you go. This is Body Funk, Purple Disco Machine. Let's go.

Ah, well, there you go. That is Body Funk, Purple Disco Machine. And as I said before, that bass line is unstoppable. I did listen to it this time. I didn't actually sort of go off and listen to something else, which is sometimes what you do when there's a very long song on. Next up, keeping the late night groove going, we have Classics Holding On. Love this tune. Let's go.

Classic always brings that soft edge electronic warmth, doesn't it? This one feels like a deep breath, you know, a little pause in the middle of the night, you know. Maybe kind of grab a bit of like sparkling water or maybe a bit of a headache tablet. Whatever you might do in the middle of the night. Go for a wee. I don't know. What do you do in the middle of the night? Usually I'm kind of waking up sort of thinking, oh, I've got an idea. I've got an idea. And I sort of write it down in my notes. I think I have something like 6,500 notes. A lot of notes. Anyway, some of you are squeezing in last minute holidays and grabbing whatever sunshine you can before September arrives. Let me know. I did exactly that, a quick escape to the Amalfi Coast and hopefully Mallorca this week, bank holiday weekend, depending on the flight's availability. So I'm going to have a look. I already have my partner out there with his who's a hotel and so with his children. And my daughter is off with her dad in Amsterdam. So I'm thinking maybe I'll just jump on a plane and join them. It's a possibility. Who knows? Anyway, those cliffs, that impossible blue water, it didn't look real until I was standing in it in the Amalfi Coast. It was like beautiful. So great. I survived the bus trips up and down. So I'm sort of happy that I'm still here. But anyway, let's step gently back into the pulse. This is Oh Yeah with Nothing But the Beat.

Oh, yeah. With a clean, modern bounce. The perfect spark before we melt into the glow. We're going to put our shiny satin jackets on and get grooving. I have a funny story to tell you about sequin jackets, but let's listen to this tune first. This is Back to Me by Satin Jackets.

0: A little groove, a little light for your night.
1: Satin jackets. 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Really, really love it. Did you put your satin jacket on? I'm going to tell you this little story, yes. I think I've probably told you this before, but I went to a festival, I think called Boogie Town, I think it was. I can't remember. I think it was Boogie Town. And it was very, very late, and I'd had quite a lot of alcohol. And I was trying to negotiate with one of the stall holders for the satin jacket with the sequins on it. And I said to him, £25, £25, £25 on my last offer. He went, done, deal done, darling. And I was like, okay, fine, great. He went, because it's £25 anyway. I'm not a very good negotiator, obviously, particularly after a few bevvies. I've got that sort of satin jacket in my cupboard. I don't think I've ever worn it since. But I was cold. I thought, well, you know, £25. I will pay £25 to keep warm at a festival. Anyway, let's keep this glow going. Like my track still glowing. This is Sweet Time by UXX, Crack and Smack, and Izzo Fitzroy. Love her to bits. Let's go.

This track reminds me of my trip to Wales this summer. Like, you know, the slate rivers, hot tubs under the stars, those huge beaches that feel endless, you know, a completely different kind of beauty to the Amalfi, but just as grounding. And whilst I was in Wales, we had a visit from Justin's niece, similar age, a bit of a stepfather kind of scenario going on there, whose husband Lee is a fabulous DJ who went to a boat party with the Thames last year, who not only had the barbecue on fire, but also had the music on fire. He put on some incredible mixes that he put together that got him some incredible gigs. So really, really sort of lovely. Love that. But we are going to sort of get on to back again with Crack and Smack and the Hot Toddy sort of remix. This is fabulous. I hope you're enjoying the show.

And that was back again, featuring John Turrell from Smooth and Turrell and a bit of Hot Toddy. That was great, isn't it? I love that. It's really, really cool. Yeah, up next, we're still glowing, and we have the fabulous Izzo Fitzroy again. I love her so much. Love her voice. Wish I could sing like that. That would be great. She's got the kind of deep voice like I have a little bit, you know, but gentle but strong. But here we go. This is Hope You Can Wait. We are in the last 10 minutes. I'm not sure I can get everything in, but I might overrun a little bit today because I'm just enjoying tonight because I've been off for a couple of weeks and, you may not have noticed, but I've been playing my previous shows. But there you go. You've probably all been off yourself. Here we go. This is Hope You Can Wait.

And that was Hope You Can Wait by Izzo Fitzroy and Hot Toddy. A gentle but strong, a perfect late night moment, don't you think? Next up, we move into the last few songs of the night with foreign language, flight facilities. A little bit about foreign languages. My daughter is very obsessed with learning foreign languages. She is learning Italian, but now she is learning Japanese because she loves anime. And I learned Japanese as a young girl from year 7 to year 10. I went to a girls' school called Lowther Hall Anglican Girls Grammar School in Melbourne, in Australia. And we had a lovely teacher called Miss Hongo, and she taught us hiragana and katakana. And I kind of gave up when they said there's 2,000 kanji characters to learn. I was like, I don't want to do that. So I'm going to go into drama and dance and various other things that I enjoyed. And they were like, you need to do this because you're the one that's been doing Japanese speech contests. And I'm like, I know I'm good at it. But anyway, I'm going to pick her back up because she's asked, I promised her that I'm going to learn it again. We're going to go speak Japanese to each other. Turning Japanese. I think I'm turning Japanese. I really think so. Because of my daughter. She loves everything Japanese. We would need to go to Tokyo. She's like, can we go to Tokyo? So I've been to Tokyo. Went to Tokyo back in 2010. So, but I would love to visit again. But anyway, up next, we have foreign languages, flight facilities. This is a great one.

0: We have kind of officially finished, but I'm going to keep on going just for the last few minutes because I don't know. I wanted to play these songs, and there you go. There you go. Foreign language, flight facilities, dreamy, warm, nostalgic, and very perfect for this hour. Very tired. Probably like you. You may all be in bed dozing off, or you probably like only started the show and then went to bed. And speaking of nostalgia, a lot of the summer festivals are wrapped up this weekend. The last tents are coming down. The last wristbands are being snipped off. And it always feels like the end of a chapter, doesn't it? But we've still got a few more nights left and a few more big festivals to go. So we are going to have our penultimate song with Horse Meat Disco. Love If You Need It. Who doesn't need love? This one feels like a hug, warm and full of heart. Let's go.
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Ah, that was Horsemeat Disco with Love If You Need It. As we start to wind down tonight, I'm thinking about how fast this month has gone. It really has, hasn't it? School's starting back, summer is quietly slipping through our fingers, and some of you are listening from holiday cottages, if you're lucky, balconies, or just the sofa with windows open, trying to hold on to these last warm evenings. And honestly, I'm right there with you. Those slate rivers in Wales and those Amalfi sunsets, two places that couldn't be more different, but both felt like a reminder to slow down for a minute. This last track is for anyone who needs a soft landing tonight. This is my latest release. This is Within Me. It's by DJ Yaya. And I will send you off with one more after that when I sign off. But this is Within Me. I hope you like it.

And that brings us to the end of tonight's Yaya After Hours. Thank you for spending your evening with me, for the warmth, the company, and the quiet moments we share in between the music. I love these nights when the world gets a little softer, the songs get a little deeper, and it feels like we're all breathing in the same glow. Until next week, stay warm, stay soulful, stay with me. This is Yaya, and you've been listening to Yaya After Hours. One more song for you by me. This is Not Safe Enough to Stay. Enjoy the week. Enjoy getting back to school. Love you all. See you next week.

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2: And here we go, August 1971 UK Singles Charts. Two album tracks, Black Sabbath, Children of the Grave.

on the album Master of Reality, Black Sabbath, Children of the Grave, and Paul Lynn McCartney got number 41 with an album track from Ram called Backseat, the Backseat of My Car.

You're tuned to Run Radio, and today we're looking at the UK singles charts of August 1971 with me, Jeff Driver, on my I Do Like Monday show. Now we've got four number ones in our time period for you. Four number ones that were in the charts in August 1971, past, present and future. And the four are as follows. We're going to start with Rod Stewart and Maggie Mac.

0: Okay, we've got the other side of the Rod Stewart single, Reading as a Believer, Tim Harding's song, Carole King, two from her, and the Rolling Stones and John Congos.
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I got two from Carole King, A side, B side. The B sides, I Feel the Earth Move. The A sides, It's Too Late. Number one, the States. I think it was number five in the UK.

Run Radio, this is Jeff Drivers. I do like Monday show, and we're looking at the UK singles charts of August 1971. And the Rolling Stones made it to 21, even though they were on the Rolling Stones label. This was an old Decca hit that they released, but didn't really promote, so it didn't make the top 20, sadly. Classic song, though, one of the best of 1971.

0: 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We got the likes of Curved Air, CCS, The Move, Family and Medicine Head coming up next.
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2: 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So if you have a car and a little free time, call us on 01932 565 146 or find our Facebook group at Chertsey and Adderstone Good Neighbours.